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So if our time is running out, day after day, we'll make the mundane a masterpiece. 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
1: 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Ich wusste doch, ne? Beim zweiten Mal kannst du's. 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
0: Me down, but dead was dead, and this is now. Now look at me. 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
1: 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Ich wusste doch, ne? 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Ich brauch Herztabletten, ja, also wirklich.

in the ashtray, reminiscing on those past days. 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I heard you moved to Austin, got an apartment and settled down. And every once in a while, I start texting, write a paragraph.

0: And feeling like P. Diddy. 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I'm gonna hit this city.
1: Let's
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0: 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'Cause when I leave for the night, I ain't coming.

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